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1: Love that song, Dan and Shay. It's called Say So. You got Wayne D, Tay Hamilton. Hey, Thursday's all about some drama, some group therapy. We're going to dive into a fresh story. You'll hear all about it in just a couple of minutes, all right? Sit tight. Bailey Zimmerman now and Chevy Silverado.

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0: 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And we appreciate you hanging with us on the Thursday. But let me tell y'all, Friday's going to be huge.
1: It's perfect timing, too, because Luke Bryan's going to be on our show, CHB, Saturday night. But tomorrow, we're celebrating a world premiere. He and Luke Combs teamed up together.
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0: 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I'm Bobby Bones.
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1: Whoa.
2: Yeah, it's a lot. But they added words like goated or IYKYAK. Like,
1: oh, if you know, you know.
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1: There's Stella Lefty. The song is Boston. Just a couple of days ago, we were hanging with Stella Lefty, talking about the iHeartRadio Music Festival, heading to Vegas, and more. 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Luke Combs here is country, and she knows it.

It's Dayton's New Country 103.9 with Wayne D. Tay. Thank you so much for hanging with us tonight. We appreciate y'all. Hey, we play it back to back, so you just got to let us know what you want to hear. 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All right, we are Dayton's number one for New Country.

Number one for new country. Got the Bobby Bones Show in the morning. It's 103.9. 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

0: 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I'm Bobby Bones.
1: Tomorrow morning, 9 a.m., it's the Friday morning dance party. 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
1: And we are bringing the positivity in a few minutes. 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
1: Need a reason to smile? Wayne, Dee, and Tay are hitting you in the feels.
2: All right, so this mom is helping local families save money with her pop-up children's clothing boutique. I thought this was such a genius idea. Where everything costs between like $1 and $3, right? Brittany Anderson is her name, and she created Be the Village Boutique to provide affordable clothing to local families in need, but also using the proceeds to cover operating costs. And the project has already helped 75 families through its first two community events. She's now encouraging other residents to donate gently used children's clothing and shoes. She's hosting future pop-up events, and I mean, it's just incredible. And the support of the community is really what is driving this, and she's giving the credit all to the community, but it's really cool to see her come up with this idea and give back as well in such a big way. That's your In the Feels.
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1: He's a ranch hand in a pinch, man. 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Cause she's a gold digger with a quick trigger. 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

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Zach John King, the song is Get to Drinking. What's going on? My name is Wayne D. We're on Instagram at Wayne D and Tay. If you need something, let us know, all right?

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0: 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Hey, speaking of influencers, have you ever seen the Costco guys?
1: Mm-mm.
0: The guys that go boom, boom, boom. You never seen those guys?
1: The Costco guys?
0: They call themselves the Costco guys.
1: I thought they were the boom guys.
0: It started with Costco.
1: Okay.
0: If you're a fan of Costco like those guys, you're going to want to hear this story. Tay's got some awesome coming up here. We'll do it in about 15 minutes.

0: 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I'm Bobby Bones.
1: Tomorrow morning, 9 a.m., it's the Friday morning dance party. It does not matter what mood you're in. We will make it better, and we'll

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1: Hey, it's Wayne D. Tate. Love Costco? You might love them more now.
2: Yeah, so Costco delivery through Uber Eats is now available nationwide. Let's go. They were only doing this at a couple stores, but now they expanded it to 47 locations across the U.S. So you can get like groceries, household items, stuff like that.
1: Have you been a Costco member before?
2: I have, yeah.
0: I haven't been since I lived in Vegas.
2: Really?
0: But I want to go back.
2: I know, I'm a Sam's Club member now, but I don't ever go to Sam's Club.
0: I feel like Sam's Club is for older people. Costco's like the
2: Is that?
0: Yeah.
2: Is that true?
0: God, Meemaw. Oh, go get her on her pups.

say so. It's Dayton's New Country 103.9 with Wayne D.T. Thank you so much for hanging with us tonight. We appreciate y'all. Hey, we play it back to back, so you just got to let us know what you want to hear. On the free iHeartRadio app, you can send us a request if you use that little red talkback microphone button, all right? We are Dayton's number one for New Country.

0: 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Hey, we appreciate you letting us be a part of your day. Group therapy is on. It's Wayne, Dee, Tay, and we're trying to help out a mom.
1: Yes, Catherine.
0: And she is trying to embrace her child's dreams of being an influencer.
1: Yeah. I feel like that's normal right now. I feel like all the kids either want to be athletes or influencers.
0: My daughter wants to work with kids.
1: Oh, I love that.
0: My son wants to be a all-star football player.
1: Yeah, see? There you go.
0: So, how does she handle this? 1-877-367-4432. Bonnie, go ahead.
2: Put your foot down. That stuff's crap. That's nonsense. That makes me want to barf. I can't.
0: Wow.
2: I can't even look at these influencers without, like, just gagging. No. If that's your kid's aspiration, get them some help right now.
0: Okay. Okay. I will tell you, there are a large majority. I think there's a right way to be an influencer, and there's an absolute clown way to be an influencer.
1: I feel like if you're making an impact on people's lives, then, like, what's wrong with that? You're not hurting anybody. And, like, if you don't like the content, unfollow.
0: Valid.
1: Don't look.
0: Don't unfollow us. Can't afford it.
1: No, please.
0: It's at Wayne, Dee, and Tay on Instagram. 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
1: That's Luke Combs. The song is called Be By You. What's up? It's Wayne D and Tay after 11 o'clock. More groups therapy. That's what we do on Thursdays, right? Got a brand new song for you first, though. Corey Kent. Here is Empty Words.

Dayton's new country. 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
1: And we're excited because she is going to be our special guest next week. Her name is Caroline Jones. She's actually in Zac Brown Band. I had to practice singing that. Song is called You're It For Me, Honey. Check it out.

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Got the Bobby Bones Show in the morning. It's 103.9, and we are so ready. Friday and Saturday from Las Vegas, the iHeartRadio Music Festival presented by Capital One. You're going to be able to watch the whole thing, man. We got performances throughout the weekend from Stella Lefty, Lainey Wilson, Kenny Chesney, and a whole lot more. Thanks to our friends at Hulu. We're streaming live there. Go check it out.

0: 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I'm Bobby Bones.
1: Tomorrow morning, 9 a.m., it's the Friday morning dance party. 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
1: And it's Group Therapy Thursday. We'll dive into that coming up next hour. But, Tay, first, we got to get ready for some of the biggest stories out of Nashville.
2: So, Ella Langley fans were definitely suspecting this, and they might be right.
1: She's having a baby.
2: No.
1: Oh. We'll find out what that is, and I'll stop making things up and listen to

It's Dayton's New Country 103.9 with Wayne D. Tay. Thank you so much for hanging with us tonight. We appreciate y'all. Hey, we play it back to back, so you just got to let us know what you want to hear. 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We are Dayton's number one for New Country. On a train.

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2: All right, so it looks like Dylan Scott already has his plans set for 2027. He just announced he's going on his headlining tour called Dear Big City Tour, and it's going to kick off January 21st in Detroit with stops in Philadelphia, Denver, and many, many more. The final
3: Big City Tour with some big cities.
2: Well, yeah, I think that's the point.
3: Sorry, Poughkeepsie, you're out.
2: Oh. Sad. But pre-sale started just today, and then general sales begin Friday the 25th. So awesome. Go check it out. Yeah. All right, next. So if you're following Morgan Wallen's kind of like fan page, Club Wallen, he was posting this picture, and it's like of a dingy pool and pool ladder, you know, two chairs. People were kind of suspecting that he was going to be a part of Grand Theft Auto 6.
3: Yep.
2: Well, this morning it came out, he is. He's got a new song, a part of the new game. What's the hype around this game, though?
3: Because it's taken, like, usually if part two of video games coming out, it'll take like 3 to 5 years. It's been like 15 years
2: since
3: GTA 5 came out.
2: Yeah.
3: And in this one, you're supposed to be, you can literally like take your person to work out. You can take your person to like the nightclub. You can take your person to play basketball. It's it's like living real life, so you don't have to live
2: it's like
3: real
2: Sims,
3: life.
2: It's like Sims, but like
3: gangsters.
2: Okay, cool. But yeah, he's got a new song featured in it. It's called Last Thing You Need. So go check it out. Yeah. It's out now. And then last, so everybody was kind of hoping for a Drake, Ella Langley collaboration. Well, it kind of is happening. So he just released a project called FOMO this week, and it includes a glimpse of his kind of like teased track, and it's like his take on Ella Langley's Choosin' Texas song.
3: Okay.
2: So he's teasing it a little bit. I don't know if he's going to come out with like a full version, but it seems like something is in the works.
3: Let's go.
2: So we're all watching. Yeah. That's your iHeart Country Roundup with Tay.
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7: Hey, it's Friday, everybody. Welcome to show number 1715. It's After Midnight. I'm your host, Granger Smith. I've got so much planned for you this show, all the way to the sun comes up. But it begins right here at hour number one, where I've got some good news headed your way. Hang tight for this. I've got some Nashville news and Hudson bringing in stories about your favorite stars in Nashville. And I've got a whole bunch of good country music to play for you. It all begins right here. It's

1039 Dayton's New Country. Now, I know it's Friday, and that's already really good news, but how about a good news story to go on top of that? Hang on for two songs, and I'll share some with you.

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1: Dayton's New Country, 103.9. Okay, I got a topic I want to discuss next hour. I want to hear from you on this. What is it in your life that concerns you? Take that however you will and call me. We'll talk about this next hour. 866-607-8383.

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1: Yeah, my name's Bob. I'm in Denison, Ohio, and I listen to you every night.
0: Hey, Bob. I sure appreciate you, brother. Thank you so much for letting me know.
2: 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I showed up in boots and ruined your black tie affair.

0: 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Anne is about to join us with another round of Nashville news. And what do you got coming up?
1: Oh, Granger, you know I love me a singing superstar when they stop by. And, well, Lou Bryan promoting his new album out today called Signs. So we'll ask him all about it next in your Nashville news. It's hard to-

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7: Welcome to Friday. It's After Midnight, y'all. It's finally here. The weekend right around the corner. I'm your host, Granger Smith. I've got this question. What is it in your life that concerns you? 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Plus, Earl Dibbles Jr. will be here to give us another week of Dip 'em and Pick 'em. 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

Dayton's New Country 103.9. Okay, what is it in your life that concerns you? We'll talk about this in two songs. 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

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One great slugger played his 2000th game on this day. Do you know who that was? Hang on, I'll tell you. Plus some other things that went down on this day in history coming up in two songs.

Dayton's New Country 103.9. I brought this up last hour. 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
1: 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We like to say we were raised right. 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
1: Hey, Granger, shout out to Grove City. Listen to you every morning, man. You get me through my shifts. Appreciate you.
0: Hey, John, I appreciate you, brother. Thanks for calling.

0: 1039 Dayton's New Country. We've got someone who stays connected to Nashville just for you. Her name is Ann Hudson. Ann, what do you got coming up in Nashville news?
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1: 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And Granger is bringing the soundtrack to your overnight. Thanks for being a part of the After Midnight.

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7: 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Granger Smith here, your host of After Midnight. A whole bunch of good country music to play for you this hour. And I've got this question, this topic. What is something that eases your mind? Something that eases your mind. 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Plus, Earl Dibbles Jr. will be here to give us another week of Dip 'Em and Pick 'Em. That's on the way.
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What is it that eases your mind? You got something that eases your mind you can encourage us with? Let me know. We're going to talk about this in two songs, but I want you to call me and I'll put you on the air. 866-607-8383.

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8: 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What's up? Welcome to After Midnight with me, your host, Granger Smith. So grateful you guys have made this America's favorite radio program. Now, I've got some good news. Besides that I want to read for you, hopefully put a smile on your face early on a Friday. And then Nashville news, Ann Hudson's going to have you covered on that. 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All of this coming up.

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Now, I know it's Friday, and that's already really good news, but how about a good news story to go on top of that? 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

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Okay, I brought this up last hour, and I'm circling it back around because I want to hear from you. 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
1: 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Thank you.
0: Thank you, Colby. I appreciate you calling, brother.

0: 1039 Dayton's New Country. Ann is about to join us with another round of Nashville news. And what do you got coming up?
1: Oh, Granger, you know I love me a singing superstar when they stop by. And, well, Luke Bryan promoting his new album out today called Signs. So we'll ask him all about it next in your Nashville news. Why?

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Hey, thanks for sharing your Friday, or at least part of it, here with me on After Midnight, y'all. Before you take off and get that Friday started, let me remind you, God is great and he is worthy of our praise. I'm Granger Smith, coming to y'all from the Yee Yee Farm in Central Texas. 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I'm going to be kicking off Mornings with Granger here in just a few minutes. 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
7: 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Welcome, y'all. I'm Granger Smith, your host. Thank you for making this America's favorite radio program. We're going to talk about some things that went down on this day in history coming up, plus some Nashville news, stories about your favorite stars out there in Nashville with Ann Hudson. All of this here on this final hour of Friday's edition. Hang tight. 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

Dayton's New Country 103.9. One great slugger played his 2,000th game on this day. Do you know who that was? Hang on, I'll tell you. Plus some other things that went down on this day in history coming up in two songs.

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1039 Dayton's New Country. 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
1: Hey, good morning. We are making hay, hauling hay in Missouri country. So this music's keeping us awake. Thanks for the company. You're doing great. Appreciate it.
0: Hey, I wanted to say hey back. Thanks for hauling that hay and listening after midnight.
2: New truck. Big.

0: 1039 Dayton's New Country. We've got someone who stays connected to Nashville just for you. Her name is Ann Hudson. Ann, what do you got coming up in Nashville news?
1: Today's a big day because not only do we have Luke Bryan's new album out, but Drew Baldridge has an album, and we'll talk to him about that coming up next in your Nashville news.
2: Summertime.

0: Here's what's new in Nashville. Here's Ann Hudson.
1: Drew Baldridge in the studio. I love this because we got a big album situation happening here.
2: We do, Ann. So big. So exciting.
1: Farm Faith Family. Why? Pillars, I'm assuming.
2: That's right. Pillars, yeah. Just words that built me. You know, I grew up on a farm, middle of nowhere, moved to Nashville at 19 on a dream, and grew up singing in church, and faith, you know, has always been a big part of my life, and family also. I mean, I have a 5-month-old and a 3-year-old, so right now I am in the middle of family, a beautiful wife, and these are all words that built who I am. And I think when I sit down to start writing this album, I wanted people to know more about me than just she's somebody's daughter or tough people. And I wanted to get to know what I stood for. If people go buy the vinyl, it's literally 3 discs. It's Farm, Faith, Family. So it's kind of broken down into thirds, this whole album is. And it means a lot. This is my first major label release. I've been an independent artist, putting out songs alone, started my own label. It's hard, you know. So to have a team come alongside and this be the first album with a major label team, I'm just feel very blessed.
1: Oh, I love that. We're so proud of you. And you can download Drew Baldridge's album now.
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0: We got some easy trivia coming up. We got a little fun fact Friday. We got a caller who is very upset we're going to talk to in about 3 minutes. But I do think we got a pretty good Friday show, so thank you. Let's get going now.
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0: we gonna show?
1: Let's go over to Faith, who lives in Florida. Hey, Faith, it's Bobby. How are you?
2: Hi, how are you?
1: Pretty good. What do you want to say?
2: I'm a longtime listener, and I saw you with the Raging Idiots at the Sunrise Theater in Fort Pierce, Florida.
1: Oh, thank you very much.
2: I want to say that I've been listening to you guys for many, many years. And every time someone calls in to complain or make a statement about Lunchbox, I agree with them, but I never get to get through on the phone. So this is what I want to say. I think Lunchbox doesn't bring a lot to the show. He is always so negative, downright rude a lot, very contrarian and argumentative. And I just wonder, he's such a downer on the show. Why do you keep him on the show? Mm. Like when he talks, I just want to change the channel.
3: Oh, yeah.
4: Oh, that'd be great if you did.
1: Sometimes I change the channel.
4: I would love it if you change the channel.
1: Yeah, yeah. Okay, Lunchbox, would you like to respond to her?
4: Yeah, like, I mean, when she started talking, I was like, oh, my God, this lady's voice is annoying. It's grating on my ears. I was like, Bobby, why do you keep her on? But you just kept letting her talk. And at first, I thought she was going to be like, and then I realized that he's awesome. And then she's kept going about how bad I was. And I don't know, lady, but I'm entertaining. I am the reason people listen. And if you don't want to listen, goodbye, kick rocks. We won't miss you. We'll send you a parting gift. It's called the door hitting you on the butt on the way out.
1: Faith, don't leave. Please, don't.
4: She's not going anywhere.
1: Don't leave the show.
4: She's not. She wants to hear what I'm going to say next. That's why she tunes in every morning.
1: Is that why you tune in, Faith?
2: No. And as a matter of fact, Lunchbox, if everybody did leave because of you, they would all be unemployed.
1: Hold on, let me think about this. If everybody did leave because of you. Who? You talking about us all being unemployed?
2: Because of Lunchbox. Then everyone there would be unemployed because of Lunchbox. Yeah, so when you tell a listener, go ahead and leave, I don't care.
1: Okay.
2: Bobby, what do you think about that when he says that to one of your listeners? Go ahead and leave, I don't care.
1: Well, that's why I stepped in and said, Faith, please don't leave. Because I do care, but you know, he has a voice and he has a microphone and everybody on the show, you know, says what they say. And you know, you may not agree or you may like one of us more than others. You may dislike one of us more than others, but that's kind of how a friend group goes. And sometimes he does go over the line and sometimes he's funny. Yeah, it can be much sometimes, but sometimes he's also really funny. So as of right now, let me check. Yeah, I'm gonna let him stay to the end of the year and then I'm going to readdress.
5: Okay, that's fair enough.
1: Okay, Faith?
2: Because I see he's not trying to change. When callers call in and say, why are you so argumentative? Why are you so contrarian? Why do you complain? He puts no effort into making himself a better talk show person. He just stays the same. Like, hey, if you don't like me, too effing bad.
4: That's right, Faith. And that's how you should be in life. Faith, if someone comes up to you and be like, your hairdo's ugly, do you go and get it cut right that day? No, you got to be you. You got to believe in yourself.
5: Yeah.
4: Like you, yes. If someone's telling you something about...
1: This is a weird...
4: No. If you're going to change...
1: Inspirational speech here.
4: If you're going to change at the drop of a dime because some person says
1: it's
4: something
1: not drop
4: about
1: of a dime.
4: You...
1: People say this a lot over the years.
5: And a lot of people say it.
1: And you're not dropping dimes, you're dropping hats. Yeah.
4: I mean, it's just like, wow, oh my gosh, someone doesn't like my shirt. I better go buy a new one. Like, Faith, have confidence in yourself, girl.
1: Thank you for calling. You have a great point. I do think he has an interesting perspective. And he's actually a nice guy. He is obnoxious, but he's a nice guy. But I hear you. I'm going to, at the end of the year reviews, I'm going to keep this call and listen back to it.
3: Well, she can maybe, we can handle him in small doses at times, but also like diversity is good. It creates some friction here sometimes. So yeah. We like having him around and we hope that you'll stay as a listener.
1: Yeah, just I wish you could do like on Twitter where you can mute. I mute political things on Twitter.
3: Mm-hmm.
1: You can mute certain words. If she could just mute him.
5: Oh, every time he talks.
1: And every time he talked, it was like this. And you wouldn't hear it.
3: Yeah.
1: But Faith, I really appreciate you calling. Thank you so much for letting your voice be heard.
2: All right, thanks.
1: All right, bye, Faith.

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1: Easy trivia. What Nickelodeon show follows a football-headed kid living in a city with his friends?
2: Rugrats.
1: No.
3: Big Head Bobby.
1: No. Hey Arnold.
2: Oh, Hey Arnold.
3: I don't know what that is. Okay.
1: If the category was concentrate on continents, what's the smallest continent by land area?
3: Antarctica.
4: Australia.
1: Australia.
3: Oh, God.
1: Not so easy, is it?
2: No, it really isn't.
1: Okay. Eddie's one win away from the championship. Easy trivia. It is the easiest trivia game ever. Next.
5: Let's go. Get your bones on. Get your Bobby bones on.
4: Instagram teen accounts come with automatic protections that limit who can contact teens, the content they can see, and the time they spend on the app. Learn more about teen accounts and Instagram's ongoing work to protect teens online at Instagram.com/teenaccounts.
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1: Easy trivia. The category is red things. Eddie, what famous soda comes in a red can and is known for its secret formula?
2: Oh, that's Coke.
1: Correct. Coca-Cola. Correct.
3: Oh.
1: Red things. Amy, what fast food chain is famous for its red-haired girl mascot?
4: Wendy's.
1: Correct. Abby, what's the name of the iconic red character from Sesame Street who loves to talk about himself in third person?
4: Oh, that's Oscar the... Oh.
1: Elmo says you should say his name.
3: Oh, my God.
2: Elmo. Yeah.
1: If you got kicked out of this round, you'd be out. Oscar's green. Yeah. Lunchbox, what famous fruit is known for being red and is associated with Snow White?
3: An apple.
1: Correct. Now, if they miss it from here out, they'll hear this sound.
20: You've been boned.
1: Eddie's wearing the tiara. He's the champion. Eddie, one more point. He wins the season.
2: I've been here for a bit.
1: Amy, two. Lunchbox, one. The category is USA.
21: USA.
3: USA.
1: What's the capital of the United States, Eddie?
2: Washington, D.C.
1: Correct. Hey. Amy, how many stars are on the American flag?
4: 50.
1: Correct. Abby, how many stripes are on the American flag?
4: 13.
1: Correct. Lunchbox, what's the national bird of the United States?
3: Ah, man, hold on.
1: Okay.
2: Come on, dude.
1: What's the national bird?
3: The eagle.
1: Correct.
3: I almost called it a hawk. I had to stop.
1: The category is game shows.
3: Oh, yeah.
1: Eddie, what game show features contestants guessing the most popular answers to survey questions?
2: Survey says Family Feud.
1: Correct. Amy, what game show has contestants spin a giant wheel to win money and prizes?
4: Wheel of Fortune.
1: Correct. Abby, what game show asks contestants questions with the answers in the form of a question?
4: What is? That's Jeopardy.
1: Correct. Lunchbox, what game show gives contestants lifelines, including phone a friend?
3: Who Wants to Be a Millionaire?
1: Correct. Everybody's still in. The category is the answer starts with W. Eddie, what pop duo sang the song Wake Me Up Before You Go-Go?
2: Ooh, with a W. Wham.
1: Correct. Amy, what U.S. state is the home to Seattle?
4: Washington.
1: Correct. Abby, what's the name of the character with glasses and a red and white striped shirt that people have to find?
4: Waldo.
1: Correct. Lunchbox, what retail giant has the slogan, save money, live better?
3: Walmart.
1: Correct. The category is double D's.
2: Oh, wow, Lunchbox.
3: I like this.
1: The category is double D's. No one has been eliminated thus far. If Eddie wins, he's the champ again. Eddie, what fantasy role-playing game has been around since 1974?
2: Dungeons and Dragons.
1: Correct. Amy, what actor played the Penguin in Batman Returns and Louis De Palma on Taxi?
4: Danny DeVito.
1: Correct. Abby, what Disney character is Donald Duck's girlfriend?
19: Oh, Daisy Duck.
1: Correct. Lunchbox, what superhero is the alter ego of Matt Murdock, a blind lawyer who fights crime in New York City?
3: There's only one double D I know. Daredevil.
1: Correct.
19: Oh, wow.
2: Good job, dude.
1: The category is TV dads. Eddie, what's the name of the dad on The Simpsons?
2: Homer Simpson.
1: Correct. Amy, what's the name of the dad on Full House?
4: Danny Tanner.
1: Correct. Abby, what's the name of the dad slash uncle on The Fresh Prince of Bel-Air?
19: Oh, no. This is where I go. Oh, shoot. I'm not going to get it.
1: What's the name of the dad slash uncle on The Fresh Prince of Bel-Air?
19: The dad.
1: 5 seconds?
19: Lay down. I don't know. Danny Smith.
1: Yeah, that's correct.
2: Wow, Abby.
19: Wow, not wow. Right. No.
1: Boner.
20: You've been booed.
1: If I say uncle. Nothing?
19: No.
1: Uncle Phil?
19: Oh, yeah.
1: Yeah.
19: Okay.
4: Would you have Jesse. Would you have accepted that?
1: Uncle Phil?
4: Uh-huh.
1: Yeah.
3: That's his name.
1: I said dad slash uncle.
4: Okay. I didn't know if we had to say Philip Banks.
1: Yeah, I would have accepted that too. Yeah.
19: Oh.
1: Philip Banks, Judge Philip Banks,
2: oh.
1: Uncle Philip Banks. Lunchbox, what's the name of the dad on Family Matters?
3: Carl Winslow.
1: Correct.
3: Whoa!
1: The category is logo colors.
2: Oh, man.
1: Traditionally, what color is the X in FedEx, Eddie?
2: Wow. What color is the X on FedEx?
1: EX.
2: Yeah. Okay. The word X.
1: Yeah.
2: Short for express. I'm going to go with, I think it's orange. I think traditionally the X part is orange. Give me orange.
1: Bone him.
3: Oh!
4: Is it not?
20: What is it?
4: How is it?
3: Purple?
4: Wait, I thought it was. It's purple?
2: Mike.
3: You had 50% chance.
2: Mike, he's colorblind.
1: I didn't write the questions.
4: I had orange.
21: I had to do a double check here.
1: Okay.
21: It is orange.
1: Oh wow, you're back.
2: Wow.
1: You're back. What was purple in it?
21: The bed.
1: Oh, okay. Well, you're still in. Hey, look, I don't know the difference. I didn't fight it or agree.
2: Man, my heart stopped for a second.
3: Ray, can you unbone him?
1: You're not losing. Yeah. Unbone.
2: Oh.
20: You've been boned.
1: Unbone. All right, good. Amy, what two colors are the Shell and the Shell gas station logo?
4: Oh. I mean, I'm just going to have to...
1: What two colors are the Shell?
4: I know that there's yellow.
1: The Shell gas station.
4: And there's logo. Red. I see yellow and red right now, and I'm trying to... that's where I get gas. Like, I'm
1: need an answer?
4: In. The Shells are red.
1: Need an answer?
4: The Shells are red.
1: What two colors are
4: oh,
1: the Shell?
4: Oh, I thought you were saying, yellow and red.
1: Correct. The Shells are yellow, and the red's the trace.
2: Wow, that was crazy.
3: Hey, what two colors? Red.
1: Hey, then she got angry with me.
3: Red! Like, what is it, red?
4: Man. Sorry, I am stupid. Yellow and red.
1: Lunchbox.
3: Yeah.
1: What color is the bottom of the Pepsi logo?
4: The what?
1: What color is the bottom of the Pepsi logo? So it's Pepsi logo is, you know what it looks like?
3: Yeah, I kind of do. I mean, I wish I drank Cokes, man.
2: No, he said Pepsi.
3: That's what I call him.
1: Oh, he's saying Cokes is in all types of
3: coffee. Yeah. Oh, man.
1: What do you see in your head right now? Like, what's the logo look like?
3: I see, you know what? I'm just going with it, man.
1: Go.
3: I see a little thing here, a thing here, and a thing on the bottom. So there's three little sections.
1: Okay.
3: Blue, red, white. Give me white.
1: You're right about the sections, and you got the three colors right, but it's blue on the bottom. It's literally red, white, blue. Like, America.
2: Oh, wow.
4: Oh, Pepsi's in white.
20: You've been booed.
1: Right. Pepsi is written in the white part, the middle part.
4: Oh, so that's interesting. So it goes in red, white, blue.
3: Mike, you want to do another double check on that one?
1: I'm looking at it.
3: All right. Double check. Just checking, man.
1: Sorry, Lunchbox, you've been out.
3: Man. All right, it's going to be unboned.
1: The next category is, with two people remaining, country band lead singers.
4: Oh.
1: Eddie, name the lead singer of Lone Star. He was a lead singer from 1994 to 2007.
2: What the crap? What's this guy's name? Oh, no.
1: The lead singer of Lone Star from 94 to 2007.
2: He's been in our studio before. And I can tell you exactly what he looks like. He's not a short fella. He's kind of tall.
1: 5 seconds.
2: Gosh. Can I give you just his first name?
1: No.
2: Okay. John Rich.
1: What would you have said the first name is?
2: Ronnie.
1: Richie.
2: Gosh, Richie.
4: Oh, Rich, you got the Rich
2: part. Oh.
1: Richie McDonald.
2: Richie McDonald.
1: You can bone him now.
20: Let's see.
1: Amy for the win.
4: I know.
1: Who's the lead singer of Alabama?
2: She might know this.
4: St. Jude.
2: That's your answer?
4: No. I'm trying to picture him doing St. Jude commercials. You know what I mean?
1: Who's the lead singer of the band Alabama? 5 seconds.
4: Randy Owens.
2: Oh.
4: Owen.
2: Oh.
1: Owens was your answer.
2: Oh.
1: It's Randy Owens.
4: Oh, that's dirty.
2: Oh, that is dirty.
1: I know.
2: Dang.
1: I know.
4: Okay, Randy Owen.
1: Yes, he missed it.
2: That's crazy. We're back, baby.
3: Amy, you had it.
4: Maybe I was going to say back. Randy Owens is who you're looking
1: answer?
4: For.
1: Randy Owens is my answer.
4: Randy Owens is my answer.
1: No, I'm sorry. You know you don't get that right.
2: Dang.
1: You know you don't get that right.
3: Amy.
2: Hey, okay. Good one, though, Amy.
1: Hey, did you bone her already?
20: You've been booed.
1: Sudden death.
3: Wow.
2: Let's go, baby. Let's go.
4: So we ring in?
1: Yeah, three questions. The category is prime numbers.
2: What? What is that?
1: Here we go. What's the only even prime number?
4: Amy. 2.
1: Correct. What would Jeff said?
2: I don't know. I was going to guess a number. 4, maybe.
1: All right. The next category is 80s music.
4: Ugh.
1: What band had a hit with the song Take On Me in
2: Eddie.
1: Eddie.
2: Aha. Uh-huh.
1: Correct.
3: That was tough.
4: What?
1: Down to the final question. Come on, Eddie, baby. This is for the championship.
2: Come on.
1: The category is it rhymes with pink.
4: Pink.
2: Oh.
1: Buzz in for the championship. Pink. What's an acronym used to describe couples with both partners?
4: Amy.
1: Go ahead.
4: DINK.
1: Correct.
4: Dual income, no kids.
2: What?
4: Let's go.
1: Both partners earn an income but have chosen not to have children. DINK, dual income, no kids.
2: Gosh.
1: Your winner is Amy! Good game, guys.
2: It's so close. I can't close the deal. Like, I come so close.
1: Good game, guys.
2: Dang, good job, Amy.
1: Amy's a champ.
0: Coming up on the Bobby Bones Show.
1: In the next segment, one of the most iconic movie villains of the 90s is going to be on with me from one of my favorite movies of the 90s. I'm so excited about this next segment. That is happening coming up.
0: Yeah. Get your Bobby Bones on.
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1: If I say the name Dolph Lundgren, no?
31: Nothing.
1: If I say Rocky IV, the Russian?
31: Oh, if he dies, he dies.
1: That guy.
31: Yeah.
1: Yeah. And so he's done a lot more than that, but his story is so interesting. You'd know him from Rocky IV. Depending on what age, he was also He-Man. He's also been in a bunch of action movies. But he was a world-renowned, but he was a chemist. And so he had gotten a scholarship because he was so good at chemistry. He's not even from Russia. He's like Swiss, right? And so he was such a great Swiss chemist. He was coming to America to do chemistry, but he was also like doing martial arts and was winning tournaments. His story's wild, but I have him on the Bobbycast. And so we talk first about him playing the Russian in Rocky IV. Bobby Bones. This is the Bobby Bones Show. What was the first acting job that you were paid to do?
0: The funny thing is I went up for a couple of movies. One was Rambo 2, which was a Stallone picture. There's a Russian character he fights at the end in a helicopter. And they wanted me for that part. But at the same time, I was auditioning for Rocky 4. And so at some point, they realized, wait a second, it's the same guy, you know? So at some point, Stallone, I think, made the call. So they paid me off for that first role. So I made like $5,000 or something.
1: That you didn't do.
0: That I didn't do. And they hired somebody else.
1: I don't know if it's urban legend or not, but whenever Rocky IV, which is the best Rocky ever, in my opinion, which is the best because of you, me saying that there were like 5,000 people that had auditioned for that movie?
0: Yeah.
1: For that role? Did you know that?
0: Well, I didn't at first because when I showed up at this cattle call where there's a girl sitting with a table and, you know, they just said, how tall are you? And I said, 6'4", 6'5", I think it was at the time. And they're like, oh, you're too tall, next. And
1: you're too like, tall.
0: Too tall.
1: To box against him because of the juxtaposition of you two. Yeah.
0: So, but I saw a small handwritten sign that said Rocky IV. And I was like, I was a fighter. I loved the Rocky movies. I'd seen all of them. So I managed through my acting coach to get a chance to audition for it. And I finally met Stallone because they tracked me down. And I was in Europe with Grace, flew me back. And I met him at Paramount here in L.A. And he's like, I got 5,000 guys up for this role. But you got to put on some weight, you know, because I was kind of skinny. I'd done mostly running and fighting. And fighters can be quite skinny, you know, just big legs. So we did that. We took some pictures in, like, boxing gear. And then I realized I was up against a bunch of other guys. So I had to practice a monologue and then do a screen test, which was about 4 months later. They flew me back from New York. I was here in a cheap hotel somewhere. And I go down, and I haven't eaten for like a number of days because I want to be ripped, right? So I go down for a cup of coffee, and there's the elevator's open, and there's a 6'5" blonde guy, some Russian guy, excuse me. And I'm like, and then so another one down there, big blonde Russian guy. It's like, I thought I was the only one, but I realized I'm up against the two other guys, you know? So then we had to put on boxing trunks, no shirt. We're standing there in front of the camera. They got like a dolly track coming in like this, and there's like 50 people behind the camera, a bunch of guys in suits, Stallone, his bodyguards, and I'm like, here we go, this is it. And then the thing is, I'd practiced this monologue with my coach in New York, and he said, you know, all of these Rocky villains, they're very loud, you know, like Mr. T and Apollo Creed, I will teach you a lesson, I will, you know, so I'm coming for you. So little Muhammad Ali, right? So he said, you know, you should play it very internal. When the cameras are on, don't move a muscle. Just stay very still and just say the dialogue, you know. Of course, it's quite powerful in film, that kind of performance. He was smart, so I did that. The other two Russian guys were like a Russian Mr. T. I will crush you. I will break you. And of course, the next day, Stallone calls me and, there you got the part, kids. The Bobby
1: Bones Show. All right, more with Dolph Lundgren in a second. If you're a Rocky fan like I am, there is this rumor that when they were shooting Rocky, he put Sylvester Stallone in the hospital because they didn't have the ability to shoot with all these crazy cameras and angles and special effects. So they had to really punch each other.
31: Oh, wow.
1: Yeah. He hurt. Well, 1 second. Let me play this song. We'll come back and talk about more of that.

0: All right, Dolph Lundgren. He played the Russian in Rocky IV, and I was really talking to him about if he actually put Sylvester Stallone, who played Rocky, in the hospital. Here's that. Bobby Bones. This is the Bobby Bones Show. Another one of the urban legends that you can verify or not is that you actually hit Stallone and put him in the hospital.
1: Well, we both got hit quite a bit. You can't shoot like a 15-round fight in those days. There's no CGI. Everything is in camera. Everything has to be flying out of your mouth, the blood, everything. There's no way to do that without getting hit, you know. And we practiced for 5 months, but, you know, he wanted me to hit him to the body really hard, and then we had those headshots, and so we both got hit. I think what hurt him, and I didn't know about this, was he got hit in the heart somehow, and I think he had some minor heart attack or something. I was told later they had to fly him low altitude down from Vancouver, and he was in a hospital here for a while. But I just got 2 weeks off. I was happy, you know. I realized Sly's hurt, and I'm like, oh, sorry. But he hit me a lot, too. But I could take it.
0: When you're shooting that movie specifically, did you know it was going to be as great as it ended up being?
1: No, I had no idea.
0: The first time you saw it, did you know it was great?
1: Yes. I went to the premiere. You know, we pulled up in Westwood. Grace looking fabulous in a big hat. People aren't looking at me. It's like they want to take pictures of Grace and kind of shoo me out of the way. And we go in there and the lights go down and there's these two boxing gloves, you know, Soviet. And I come on pretty soon. I come on after maybe 5 minutes. And I remember I was just sitting there staring. Like, it was such a good movie. I mean, Stallone had directed it, the music. And I was totally shocked. So when the lights come out, and I kind of realized everybody's looking at me now. And when we came out, and people had taken pictures of me, when they asked, interview me instead of Grace. So it kind of flipped in 90 minutes like that.
0: On the way into the premiere, they wanted to talk to her. On the way out, it was you.
1: Yeah, literally.
0: Was it odd that everyone thought you were

0: In the house, they're up against two of the best fan favorites, Kelly Clarkson and Adam Levine, both four-time champions. Get ready for an epic showdown and one wild ride. It all kicks off with Blind Auditions. 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
21: A United Airlines flight attendant being praised because, well, quick reflexes and also kindness. There was a mom. The mom's exhausted, and Monique Harris noticed the mom had fallen asleep, and the mom was holding the baby. and the baby was in the lap of the mom falling asleep, and the baby was slowly sliding.
5: Oh.
21: And was about to fall. Babies aren't supposed to fall, I've learned. Right. Yeah.
19: That'd be bad.
21: And so the flight attendant sees it, runs over and catches her right as she falls and almost hits the ground.
22: That's nice. So cool.
21: So, and then she said, hey, take a nap. I'm good with babies. I'll hold the baby.
22: That's what I saw. I saw the picture of the flight attendant holding the baby in that jump seat that she sits in.
21: Yeah, aww. And she did. And the post went viral. The picture went viral. And that's amazing. And I'm letting... Here we go. Here's sexism Bobby coming out.
22: Uh-oh.
21: I'm letting a woman flight attendant do that. I'm not letting a dude. I'm thanking him for saving the baby, but I'm not letting the dude hold the baby. But
19: even as a flight attendant in front of everybody
22: right,
19: else.
22: Right, he's not alone
19: he's
22: with
19: not
22: your baby.
19: Alone.
21: But if I fall asleep, he might. I'm not letting...
19: But the jump seat, all eyes are on him.
21: Sexism Bobby's coming out. No dude. Woman, yes. Dude, no.
22: Got it.
21: Great story. That's what it's all about.
23: That was Tell Me Something Good. Bones.
21: Okay, we world premiered this morning. An iHeart Country premiere. 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

0: story comes to us from Georgia. A family was out of town. When they logged into their security camera, they saw a guy just hanging out in their hot tub. He had broke into the house, found no one there, went in the backyard, saw the hot tub, got undressed, and sat in the hot tub for about 30 minutes with a rubber ducky. Was playing with the rubber ducky, got out of the pool, and he stole $1,000 worth of pool towels and left.
1: What?
0: But he left his wallet behind when he got undressed. It fell out of his pants.
2: I'm assuming the ducky was there. He didn't take it with him.
0: Right. The ducky was still in the pool.
1: It's not like his travel tub. His travel ducky?
2: Yeah. He often finds hot tubs or pools. Okay.
0: I'm Lunchbox. That's your bonehead story of the day. Get your Bobby Bones on.
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1: All right, we're about to hop into the Friday morning dance party. And don't forget, tonight and tomorrow at the T-Mobile Arena, it's iHeartRadio Music Festival presented by Capital One. 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

Friday morning dance party. 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

0: right, we're going to throw it back a long way. Long, long, long, long, long way. 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
8: Fun Fact Friday.
3: I'll go first. There is scientific proof that closing your eyes makes it easier to remember accurate details of things that you saw. So a lot of times when you try to remember, you do close your eyes and go, okay, saw that. There's a reason we naturally do it, because it helps us. Mm. You guys ever do that?
16: Mm-hmm. Yeah.
17: Okay. Yeah, I guess
16: like
17: so.
16: Whenever we play a game and we're trying to come up with an answer, I close my eyes sometimes.
3: Oh, interesting. That'd be recall. Like you're using your eye closing for recall.
16: Yeah.
3: Because I do that too sometimes. Like, let me think. Also, if I'm trying to remember something for some reason, I look up. I'm like, okay, what is it? And why am I looking up?
18: Just look up.
3: Maybe God hands it to me.
18: Oh, maybe.
6: Yeah, maybe.
3: Never thought of that. Amy?
6: Wombats are the only known animals on Earth to produce square poop.
3: Not sure what a wombat is. It feels to me like it's a bat, but what's the difference?
18: They're cute, aren't they? Like, I feel like I've Googled that before.
16: Do they fly?
6: Here, let me show you.
3: No, they don't look like they fly.
6: They look like a little guinea pig.
3: Like a guinea pig meets a bear.
6: Which also, fun fact, when I was in Ecuador, a guinea pig is a delicacy.
18: Ooh, to eat.
6: Yeah, they have it on the restaurant menus.
18: Yeah, I'm not getting that.
16: Did you eat it?
3: They eat guinea pigs?
6: No, I didn't try it because that just was really freaking me out. But it is a delicacy there.
3: Wombats look cute. I feel like they shouldn't have the name bat.
18: Because they don't look like bats at all.
3: They don't do anything like a bat. They don't fly. They don't live in Gotham City. There's nothing happening here. Lunchbox.
16: Yeah, back when Grover Cleveland was the president, telephone technology was new and they didn't have a switchboard operator. So if you called the White House, he answered the phone himself.
18: Wow. Grover.
16: Hey, that's what's awesome. Up, Grover?
18: And that name Grover needs to come back.
3: I do cool like name. It, but it does exist within Sesame Street.
18: That's true. Grover.
3: Grover, one of the more underrated. Because he's kind of, like sloppy floppy.
18: Is he the blue one?
3: Yeah, he's blue. Yeah,
18: love it.
3: Grover's kind of cool. Eddie.
18: Okay, so do you guys know that we are stroking our cats all wrong? So apparently the cat, what?
3: Just a weird way to say
16: don't
3: man.
16: Say that.
18: The cat prefers to be stroked under the chin, behind the ears, but we always go in the belly and the tail, and the cat does not like it.
3: The tail.
6: Hey, I can tell you my cat hates the tail.
3: Yeah.
6: She'll bite you.
3: Who goes to the tail?
18: Oh, if you stroke it all the way from like the head down to the tail, you don't do that?
3: I don't grab the tail and run itself out, no.
18: Oh.
3: I also don't have a cat. But I'm not a tail.
18: Yeah, so, and they said too that cats deal with it because they want to get fed, but they don't like it.
3: Ransom payments are tax deductible.
6: Interesting.
16: Huh.
3: You just have to show something, either a receipt or more likely a police report as proof of your loss.
16: I was thinking the person that got the ransom.
6: No,
18: the payer.
3: No, they don't.
6: To pay it out.
16: I was like, man, they really had to report that?
3: What if like ransom payments that you get have to be taxed? Man. And you go and you pay taxes on it and they're like, wait, you got a ransom payment? So you kidnapped someone?
18: Uh-huh. Okay, but you paid your taxes.
3: But we have to arrest you for this. But yeah, you're clear of tax. Yeah, so ransom payments are tax deductible.
18: Huh. So just pay it.
3: Which is kind of weird. I guess if you wanted to really like get around the system, just fake a kidnapping.
6: Mm-hmm.
18: And pay the
3: pay
18: ransom.
3: A big ransom, and then they take that money and they put it back in, like launder it back to you. Then you get to write off.
6: Just go ahead and make it like.
3: I just came up with a crime.
18: You like write this down.
3: Yeah. There are more tigers in Americans' backyards than zoos, and in the wild.
16: That's weird.
18: Drug dealers.
3: There are only 4,000 to 5,000 tigers in the wild, and there are at least that kept as exotic pets.
18: Wow. That's crazy.
17: That there's that many?
18: That's I did wild. See something where, like, I think there are more tigers in Texas than there are in all of Asia or something.
17: There just must be so many tigers.
18: Yeah, I didn't know that.
17: That we don't see, that people just have.
6: No tiger has same stripes.
18: That's crazy. Mm-hmm.
16: That's wild.
17: Well, no human has same fingerprints.
18: That's crazy too.
6: That's what they compare it to.
17: And no human has same stripes.
6: Okay.
17: No tiger has same fingerprints. Think about that. What's the only number where the letters spelling it out are in alphabetical order? I'm going to give you guys 15 seconds.
16: Wait, say that again.
17: There's only one number when spelled that all the letters are in alphabetical order.
18: They are?
17: Yes. Only one number, go. I'll give you 15 seconds. So one number where the letters spelling it out are in alphabetical order. You have 5 seconds. See if anybody comes up with it.
16: I got it.
17: If you have it,
16: yeah.
17: New level of intelligence.
18: I got it.
6: Y'all do?
18: I mean, I'm going to guess.
17: What's your guess?
18: 4.
17: Okay, do them.
18: F.
17: Okay.
18: A, B, C, D, E, F, G, H, I, J, K, L, M, O, P, L, O.
17: Okay.
18: U. R.
17: R got
18: me. Dang it, R got me.
17: Amy? Lunchbox might have it, so I'm going to let him sit on it.
6: I don't have it.
17: Wait, pick a number, any number.
6: No, I can't, because any number that's coming to my mind, it's not right.
17: Just pick a number anyway.
6: Okay.
18: Any number.
6: No, it can't. It can be. It's not
17: it doesn't matter if it's wrong.
6: Just but I don't want to be wrong.
17: Just pick a number.
16: Well, you're wrong if you don't guess.
6: One, and it's not one.
18: It's not one.
17: I know, but did you know one is the only number where if you spell it backward, it's in the reverse order.
18: Okay.
17: It's the only one there.
6: Huh?
17: Dang, it's
16: I'm wrong.
17: To the end of the beginning. One is that backward order. Oh. Lunchbox, what'd you have?
16: Dang it. I just realized it. 8. It's wrong.
17: Why?
18: 8 is wrong.
16: H and I.
17: Do it.
16: A, B, C, E, F. H, I,
17: E.
16: E is, and then I, G, H, T. I forgot about.
18: And then G is way before.
17: G and H are, yeah, right? Oh, they're before the I. Oh, yeah, you're way off.
16: Yeah.
17: I believed you.
18: So what is it?
17: 40, F O R T Y.
18: Oh.
17: F O L M N O P Q R R T L M N O P Q R S T and Y.
16: Do you know how long it was taking me to get to 40? Yeah, you gave me 10 seconds.
18: Never gotten to
17: 40. I gave you 15. I knew you wouldn't get it. I just wanted to give you a minute to chase it. So, okay, there you go. Fun Fact Friday.

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1: These are all the celebrities that Lunchbox has freaked out over the years at our iHeartRadio Music Festival. 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
18: Got it.
1: So our music festival is this weekend. We leave today. It's tonight and tomorrow night. Watch it on Hulu, Disney Plus. It's going to be a great show. But over the years, Lunchbox has freaked people out, celebrities. It's been a bit embarrassing. What?
18: It's true. Oh. I don't know if I freak out and if I scare them. I mean, I'm just excited.
1: Okay. Who do you think you freaked out?
18: Ha, who have I freaked out at? I really don't remember
1: okay.
18: anybody.
1: Good. Let's go. Give me your story about Dua Lipa.
18: Oh, Dua Lipa, dude. I saw her and I was like, wow. If you guys have never seen Dua Lipa, she is gorgeous, like beautiful smoke show. And I saw her and she was about to walk out of one of the rooms. So I just waited and I had the camera. I'm like, Dua Lipa, there you are. You're so beautiful. And she smiled at me. We shared a moment.
1: He filmed her and told her she was amazing as he screamed at her. She turned around. He claimed they had a moment. I claim that one of our executives say, hey, we have Lunchbox stop yelling at artists when they walk by.
19: Oh,
1: after
19: wow.
1: that, yeah. Yeah. Mm-hmm. So we both have our claims. I know for sure mine's true. Next up, your buddy. This was one I think you actually did become friends with, oddly. Diddy.
18: Dang. Yeah, Diddy, dude. So he was coming out of the locker, the dressing room, I guess, and they were trying to clear the hallway. You can't be in the hallway. You can't be in the hallway. I'm like, yeah, right. I'll be right here. And I stood there. Everybody else got scared, ran away, and he came walking out, and I'm like, Diddy. He looks right at me, comes up and goes, love, and gave me knuckles.
1: And then they left on a plane, uh-huh. and Lunchbox hung out with them for a few days.
20: All night.
1: Yeah, that's the only one that you guys became close with.
18: No. We kind of lost touch after that.
1: No. That's the good one.
18: No.
1: Okay, The Miz.
18: Oh, dude, The Miz. I've been watching him since Real World Back to New York, and he was backstage. And I don't know how Bobby knows him, but Bobby was sitting there talking to him. And, I mean, Bobby wasn't introducing me, so I had to go,
1: I thought I introduced you. I did introduce you.
18: No.
19: I feel like you did.
1: Of course I did.
18: Hold on. I haven't finished. You were talking, and you guys were in deep conversation, and I needed Bobby to introduce me, so that's why I sat there next to you guys and went, And then you were like, oh, this is Lunchbox.
1: That's not how it happened, but go ahead.
18: And then I was like, What up, Miz?
1: What I remember is Lunchbox started talking to him and never let The Miz talk back. Lunchbox talked for 3 minutes and Miz never said anything back because Lunchbox wouldn't stop talking.
18: That's true.
1: Really nice guy, though. Chili from TLC.
18: Chili from TLC? I don't remember meeting her.
1: Well, you grabbed her arm and held on to it.
20: Oh, my goodness.
1: And then you told her how much you loved her.
18: Oh, I did?
1: Mm.
18: No. Yeah. I don't. Oh, man. Hey, what? Hey, Chili. We must have had a moment. She must have been thinking we were friends. I don't know. I said hello.
19: You grabbed her arm?
18: I must have blanked on that one.
1: I don't know who this is, though, but it was in our files. Jordan Wisely from The Challenge.
18: Oh, yes, Jordan. Like, here's the thing. I had no idea he was going to be backstage. And I'm back there, and out of the corner of my eye, I see what looks like Jordan go into one of the hallways. And I was like, there is no way that he is here. Why would he be here? And then later on in the night, I ran into him, and I was like, Jordan! And he was back there with his girlfriend. And I mean, I absolutely lost it.
1: Are you older than him?
18: Oh, that's a great question. We might be the same age.
1: Got to be weird if somebody older than you comes screaming that intensely about how they're such a massive fan. Jared Leto from 30 Seconds to Mars.
18: I am, oh wow, I'm older than Jordan by a decade.
1: dang.
18: Anyway, yeah, Jared Leto. So what happened is he was calling people on stage. He was pointing people in the crowd going, you come up on stage, you come up on stage. And he never pointed at me. But I was like, no one's going to know he didn't point at me. So I ran up there and I positioned myself right next to Jared Leto and we rocked out, rah, rah, whatever his song is on stage.
1: So Jared Leto was pulling people from the crowd, but Lunchbox had a credential and he was already back, had the ability to get back there. So he just used his credential to work and walked on with all the people. Yeah. And they kind of had to push him off stage.
18: It was awesome.
1: I got two more. These are people Lunchbox has freaked out over the years at our iHeartRadio Music Festival. Gwen Stefani?
18: See, I never freaked out at her backstage. That was more in the lobby of the hotel. But I did see her backstage, and I stood there, and I was like, there's Gwen! There's Gwen! There's Gwen! And she walked by, and I think she felt bad for the last time we had an interaction, so she kind of smiled at my camera.
1: But your interaction, though, was at the festival when you saw her in the lobby.
18: Yeah, it was. It was, she was going for sound check, and I saw her in the lobby, and I was like, Gwen, Gwen, can I get a picture? And she's like, okay. And I go to put my arm around her, and they said, no touching.
1: Yeah. And then so one more, Halle Berry.
18: Halle Berry?
1: Mm-hmm.
18: I freaked out on Halle Berry?
19: Well, I mean, only are obsessed with her.
1: Yeah. So, do you have any memory of this at all?
18: I don't remember. I know I got a picture with Halle Berry, but I don't remember freaking out on her at all.
1: So you claimed you met your crush, Halle Berry, but we had proof of your actual interaction, and it was such an over-exaggeration because you just saw her from afar. And why were you wearing dorky glasses in this picture? And this comes from me, the dorkiest glasses wear ever. Why were you wearing dorky glasses and you never actually met her?
18: No. I did meet her.
1: No, we saw it. You didn't actually meet her. It's from afar. You did one of those afar.
18: Did she smile at the camera?
1: She was far away. Okay, go ahead.
18: And so I was wearing glasses because that was at a point when I went to get my driver's license here and they said, oh, you need to go take a vision test. And they told me I needed glasses and I had a mental breakdown and I never wore them around you guys because I was like, I'm too embarrassed. I never wore them. And so sometimes in public I'd wear them and they really did help. And so I was wearing them because I wasn't around people that knew me.
1: Yeah. I didn't mind them, but I'd never seen you in them. And when we were looking back to a lot of the archives, it's like, is he secretly wearing glasses? I mean, I wear the dorkiest glasses.
20: Does he still need glasses?
18: No, I did that. I did the closet.
1: He's lying. You can tell he's lying right now. He's stammering.
18: No. I did the closet glasses thing. Never like around you guys or mostly in public. I didn't wear them. And I went and got LASIK because I couldn't do it. I was like, I can't handle this.
1: You're not still in the closet.
18: Correct. I'm out of the closet.
1: Okay.
18: I'm no longer.
1: Okay. So this weekend, tonight, tomorrow night, our iHeartRadio Music Festival, Lunchbox will be there. And you can watch on Hulu and Disney Plus tonight.

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16: Tell me something good.
17: All right, there's a family in Utah. Three of their sons have muscular dystrophy, so they're in wheelchairs. Well, they've never been able to travel all together because that's a lot to haul around. Well, an anonymous donor bought them a wheelchair-accessible van, and now they get to ride around all together as a family.
18: Wow, a van. It sounds like Walker Hayes' story a bit.
17: Yeah.
18: There was no muscular dystrophy, but Walker Hayes, the guy who had Applebee's on Applebee's.
17: Fancy life.
18: Yeah. Their family was struggling, and this guy named Craig, who was a pastor, bought them a van.
19: Great, because they have so many kids.
18: Yeah. I think 100. Noah's Ark of children.
17: Yeah, he gifted. I think it was like one of theirs, and he just like walked up to him at like a sporting event and handed him the title and was like, this is yours now.
18: They don't know who gifted the van to the family?
17: It's totally anonymous. It began after the boy's grandfather told another family about their transportation challenges, and that prompted a family to, an anonymous family out there to take care of buying the van. And others contributed towards it as well, but it looks like it was a community effort and just really special gift to this family.
18: I'm looking at the van. It's a really nice one.
19: It's cool.
18: Yeah.
19: I bet those like hydraulic lifts are not cheap.
18: Yeah. Sometimes my back hurts. I like to have one of those for me. But I don't need one, but like my back hurts sometimes.
17: So the dad was transporting his sons one at a time to school. And that would take a total of 5 hours each day because he could only take one kid at a time.
18: Wow.
17: So now this makes it significantly easier.
18: Great story. Yeah. A+ story. That's what it's all about.
14: That was Tell Me Something Good.

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0: Bobby Bone, come on. All right, now time for the morning corny.
1: The morning corny.
2: What kind of tractor do you hire but you can't own?
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0: Oh, got it.
1: That was the morning corny.
0: Got it. Hey, tonight and tomorrow night, we are going to be in Vegas. Our 2026 iHeartRadio Music Festival presented by Capital One. Kenny Chesney, Lainey Wilson. You can watch it on Disney Plus and Hulu both. So not only them, but Goo Goo Dolls and Cardi B and Snoop Dogg, Smashing Pumpkins, Weezer, Stella Lefty. Amy and I will both be there. But tonight and tomorrow night from Vegas, again, you can watch on Disney Plus and Hulu. We hope you watch it. It's going to be fantastic.
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1: All right, voicemail.
2: Hey, Bobby. This is Justin calling from Alabama. I talked to you a while back about my daughter, Ella, who's been going through cancer. She is doing very well. She just finished her first week of chemo. She got a 3-week break, and then she'll go back for another week. Then hopefully by early October, she'll get the ring of the bell. Just wanted to call and give y'all guys an update.
1: Yeah, thank you for that update. We've been thinking about her since you called the first time. Please keep updating us and also let us know, like, what we can do to help. I wish we have his number. Like, we have everybody's number that leaves a voicemail, right?
3: Yeah.
1: Yeah? I can, like, send him another Uber Eats card, because I know, like, when you're dealing with this, the last thing you have to worry about is food. And so that's what I do for people when they have babies now. Like, yeah, DoorDash or Uber Eats.
4: Mm-hmm.
1: I don't think, to me, it doesn't feel like the most thoughtful, extravagant gift, but I feel like it is so practical.
4: It's necessary.
1: And I learned, I love people that were kind enough to go, hey, you had a baby. We would like to do something for you, if they would leave it at the door. Because it's so hard with a new baby when people want to come over and the baby, your head's everywhere.
4: Mm-hmm.
1: And so with this, because also, like, you could make food and take it to somebody. But what I would recommend somebody who just had a baby is say, hey, we're going to bring this food to you. Tell us what time you'd like to drop it off. We're going to drop it off at the door. That way you know the food's there and you can get it and they don't have to come and get dressed and hopefully the baby's not sleeping. All this stuff I would have never known.
4: Mm-hmm.
1: So, yeah, if you can find the number, I would like to at least do that gesture. But thank you, Justin. Please keep calling. Again, we are thinking about you guys.
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1: They put a bunch of cash under a microscope to see what was dirty about the money, and it is disgusting. DNA from humans and pets, tons of viruses. If you touch cash, just watching this, you should wash your whole body. You should wash your mouth out with soap. You should wash your friend's body if you touch cash. It was that disgusting.
4: Oh.
1: Because money never gets cleaned.
4: Unless you spray it down.
1: But who's going to spray money? I don't want to make my money wet, though, either.
16: Or if you leave it in your pocket and you wash your jeans.
1: Again, I'm not risking that or I'm doing it on purpose. But they tested $1 bills and they found hundreds of microorganisms, oral and other bacteria. And they can circulate for as long as 15 years and never have any sort of clean on them.
4: Yeah, wow.
16: Have you ever smelt money?
1: I mean, yeah. I've smelled sure.
16: Like a bill? Now, knowing that all that stuff is on there and we sniffed it?
1: I don't sniff money. I mean, I've smelled it.
16: You've smelt it before. Like, but we know the smell of money, which means that we sniffed whatever you're talking about.
1: I mean, snorted, well, though. There's a difference.
4: But some people use money to snort things.
1: Well, yes, good call, that's true. Amy. That's why there's a lot of drugs on monies. Yeah. On money.
4: Money's works.
1: That's from the healthy.
16: Ugh.
1: Speaking of money, Travis Kelce was a victim of a Ponzi scheme.
4: Really?
1: They're not saying how much money he lost. They just said he was a victim of a Ponzi scheme.
4: So like he invested in something or gave somebody his money too?
1: So this is from TMZ. Kelce was named in court on Tuesday as one of the victims of one of these guys who bilked investors overall out of at least $35 million. This guy was sentenced to 11 years in prison. They didn't say how much Kelce lost. And he probably did not want to be mentioned in this.
16: No, not at all.
4: I mean, it happens.
1: Does it? I don't know anybody it's happened to, unless it's happening to me and I don't know it.
4: Well,
1: and also if somebody's Ponzi scheming me, I hope I'm on the early part of it where I get my money back plus.
16: Not the back part
1: of it.
16: Because
1: some people have to get paid. Mm-hmm. Bernie Madoff, people made money with Bernie Madoff. But people lost all the money because he was just taking money from them and paying the next people.
16: This has to be pre-Taylor, right? Taylor wouldn't
1: stand
16: for that.
1: Especially if the guy was arrested and tried and found guilty. It had to be years and years. What do you mean Taylor wouldn't stand for that?
16: Like Taylor wouldn't fall for a Ponzi scheme.
4: Well, she might. I don't think anybody is like immune to it.
16: I feel like you have an idea of who you're dealing with.
4: No, I don't think some people do.
1: Yeah, I agree. I think you have somebody that manages stuff and they come into, I don't know. Who knows what kind of schemes we're in. And if we're being schemed, it's probably Ray, the scheminess. We don't even know it. Ray, our producer. Yeah. He's always
17: but
1: up to something. Exactly.
16: We don't know, Ray.
17: Money from you.
1: Exactly. There was a couple, they were staying at a hotel in Miami and they found a guy under their bed in the middle of the night.
4: That's scary.
1: That's scary, and if that happens, and let's say they end up, like, killing the dude, I don't think they go to jail, because if there's someone under your bed, you feel like that is imminent threat and danger, right?
4: Was he there to harm them, or he just wanted a place to sleep?
1: So they went into this hotel, and the woman told police that after they had fallen asleep, her and her partner, she felt movement near the bed at around 4 a.m. So she fell back asleep, thinking that whatever she felt was probably part of a dream or something that sleep-induced, I don't even know what you call that, sleep-induced movement?
16: Yeah.
1: Then she felt it again around 6:30, so then she thought it was probably something real. She checked underneath the bed to make sure that she hadn't misplaced any of her belongings. She saw a man hiding there about 7:45 in the morning. The couple ran from the room, alerted hotel security. They found the guy and they arrested him later that day. He had stayed in the hotel days before but checked out, but he had returned 2 days after to collect belongings he had left. So I don't know what that has to do with staying underneath.
16: So that was his room? Maybe that was his room.
4: How do you get back in?
1: But it doesn't say that. And also, how does he get the beep back in?
16: Yeah, those cars, they die after you check out.
1: But if somebody's under your bed and God forbid you beat them down, you don't get in trouble.
16: No. They're in your room.
1: I would also think I'm going to be very sensitive about my language, that if somebody were hiding under a bed, they were down there doing stuff to themselves.
4: Oh.
1: That's why they would be there.
16: Oh, I see what you're saying.
1: I would think that's why you would hide in a hotel room. So you could make yourself feel good.
16: Got it.
4: You need a place to sleep.
1: You could stay in the closet then. Or stay somewhere. Underneath the bed, you can't get out to get water or anything. Mm-hmm.
16: That's why I like those hotels, where they don't have an underneath the bed. It's like closed in. I love that because I have kids and we leave stuff in hotels all the time. And I always look before we leave. And some of those hotels are great. They don't have an under the bed.
4: Yeah, they block them off.
1: Lunchbox found, again, we'll be sensitive here, adult protection used under his bed, right?
18: Yeah, we'd been there for 2 days and then my kids were crawling under the bed and... There it was.
4: Like, what's this?
16: No.
1: And did they move you rooms, give you a free room, clean your room?
18: No. They offered us a $25 meal thing to the restaurant or something like that.
4: And who wants to eat after that?
16: Yeah, not enough.
18: Not enough. No.
1: Yeah. I'm sure it
18: should have been free room.
1: Yeah, that's so gross. Uh-huh. I can agree. Free room.
4: And your kid found it.
1: You know what? Free lifetime room, if that's the case.
18: Yeah.
1: Like, how do you miss that as the cleaner?
4: I mean...
1: And it's you...
4: That's probably why they block off the beds now at some hotels. They're like, let's just...
1: Like you're talking about?
4: So much stuff gets lost under the bed or it can get so dirty under there. They're like,
16: get rid of that area.
4: Yeah.

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2: Songs that remind you of a certain part of your life. I want to know from everybody in the room, like, what song reminds you of your first breakup? What song reminds you of high school? What song reminds you of summer? Let's talk music and songs that remind you of things next.
1: Bobby Bones.
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2: Bobby Bones Show. I'll give you a specific time in your life. Tell me the song that comes to mind.
17: Okay.
2: So, first breakup.
17: Well, this is just a breakup, but it's a great day to be alive. Like my first probably meaningful breakup.
2: Yeah.
17: And anytime it comes on, I'm instantly transported back to my shower where I'm crying on the shower floor singing that song.
2: But it wasn't, if I remember correctly, it wasn't Travis Tritt's version.
17: No. Texas country artist. Was it Corey Morrow?
2: Yeah.
17: Maybe?
2: Yeah, he covered it.
17: I guess so.
2: And were you singing it like, it's a great day to be alive.
17: Yeah, no,
2: day.
17: I mean, I guess, I don't even know. I probably was just had it on repeat and would shower to it and bawl. Like, it evokes so much emotion. And now, if that song comes on, whether it's Travis Tritt or somebody else, I am instantly in fetal position in my shower.
2: She gets sad if she just cooks rice in the microwave. She's like,
17: yes.
2: I got rice cooking in the microwave. Yeah. I'm going to pun on this one because I never had a break. I had never had girls. So I don't have like a first breakup or so I don't have this one. Eddie?
18: Oh, mine's Strawberry Wine because that was the song that I remember when we first like kissed.
2: Mm.
18: So when we broke up, that song's the one that takes me back to all of that. My first girlfriend in general.
2: Lunchbox?
3: Yeah, mine is Don't Worry, Be Happy. Back in 1988 when I was in second grade, Tracy Prelip and I were going steady. And then she found Victor and I was out the door.
18: Victor.
2: And that was the song that reminded you of that?
3: That was the song that was playing on the radio all the time back then.
2: That's tough. What song takes you back to high school, Amy?
17: Carrying Your Love With Me, George Strait. That was very popular when I started driving, and that's what I would listen to a lot. Especially when I would drive by this one guy's house that I liked.
3: Oh my God, Earth.
2: Is that who you ended up dating and cried over?
17: No.
18: You were stalking him?
17: Kind of. I mean, now you can just like look people up on social media. Back then,
2: they just stare in their windows. Yeah. Back then, you had to crawl behind a bush and stare in a window.
18: Interesting.
17: Yeah, no, old days. Like with your friends, it's not like I was alone, but we would be like, oh, let's just go do like a drive-by.
2: I would say mine's Let Her Cry, Hootie and the Blowfish.
18: Good one.
2: Because I burnt that tape up going to football practice.
17: That was a tape.
2: Yeah.
17: Wow.
2: It was a tape. Going to football practice junior and senior year, it was just nonstop that cracked rearview tape. But that song I loved so much. Big Hootie guy, Let Her Cry, Hootie and the Blowfish.
18: A lot of 90s stuff for me, but the one that sticks out is Basket Case by Green Day. I remember I was working for the TV station there, like the school TV station, and I was in charge of picking the music for the football highlights. And I was like, we got to put Green Day because they're the biggest thing ever right now.
2: Lunchbox High School?
3: Yeah, it's easy. The road goes on forever and the party never ends. Robert Earl Keen, because everybody listened to that and it was always being played at parties and people's cars. That was the huge song.
2: First concert. I'll go first. Diamond Rio, Meet in the Middle, because that was my first concert. And our youth director, Robert, took us. But we would listen to that CD all the time because they'd have a van to come pick people up for church. Or I would just, there's like a bunch of us that would stay over at their house to make sure we got to church. And so we listened to that CD all the time. And when they played at Magic Springs, they took us. And that's my first concert, Diamond Rio. And we just waited for Meet in the Middle the whole time. And so that...
18: Did they play it?
2: Yeah, they did not have been really upset. You?
17: I don't really hear this song often anymore, but Amy Grant was my first concert. So either El Shaddai.
2: Well, you're going deep cut, Shaddai. Huh?
17: Yeah.
2: Not Baby Baby.
17: Baby Baby, yeah, for sure. But El Shaddai had been out longer. I think Baby Baby was probably right just to come out when I was seeing her in concert.
2: Posers say Baby Baby. The hardcore fans say El Shaddai.
17: Yeah.
2: Eddie, what song, first concert?
18: So my first concert was Clint Black. So the first song to me is Nothing But the Taillights.
17: Oh, it's jam.
18: South Padre Island. Dude, I remember on hold buying those tickets, like calling the number over and over and over. And it finally got through and I was on hold for 30 minutes. I'm like, I'm never going to get tickets. We got them.
2: Dang, that's what we had to do back in the day. To monitor people, we had to look in their windows, and to get tickets, we had to sit on the phone or go in person. Lunchbox, what song? First concert.
3: What's Love Got to Do With It? What's Love by Tina Turner, Alamo Dome, 2000. There was some guy named Lionel Richie opening for her. It was me, Lauren Meltzer, my mom and dad, and we went to see Tina live in the bright lights.
2: If I just say a song that reminds you of summer during your life, what do you say, Amy?
17: I have the summer. It's the summer of 1999 between high school and college, and Tim McGraw had something like that.
2: Mm.
17: Barbecue stain on my white t-shirt. Oh, I'm picturing myself right now sitting on a curb on UT campus waiting to get picked up. That's right. Every time I hear that song, that's exactly where I go. And I was like, oh, summer before college. It was a good summer.
2: This wasn't a new song in the summer, but my grandma liked to take me fishing a lot as kids. And the song that I think she played the most was John Anderson Swingin', because she had that tape. And I just remember her playing that over and over and over again. And there's a little girl in our neighborhood. Her name is Charlie Johnson, and she sure is looking good. That's what comes to mind when I think about it was Charlotte Johnson, right?
18: I don't remember.
2: Yeah, and we were swinging. Lunchbox?
3: Yeah, summer of 2000. I don't know when this song came out, but it was played everywhere. Every club you went to on 6th Street, thong song. I mean, see that thong, thong, thong, thong, thong, thong. We'd go to Bob Popular's, and they would play that all the time.
2: Is Bob Popular's a chain? I've never heard of it, but that's a great name for something.
3: No, it was just one Bob. And it was like four clubs in one. It was awesome.
2: That's a good name for something. Eddie?
18: Oh, I was lifeguarding in the summers, dude. So Sublime, I'd go Santeria Sublime. That takes me back to on that lifeguard stand, making sure everybody was safe.
17: Yeah, it's jam.
2: Oh, just taking care of folks.
18: Just being a, you know.
2: Yeah, taking care of people, doing your thing. A lot of great music. If you guys want to see and hear a lot of great music tonight, our iHeartRadio Music Festival. You can watch it on Disney Plus and Hulu. Kenny Chesney, Lainey Wilson, but also the Goo Goo Dolls. Man, that was a big one back in like high school.
18: Oh, yeah.
2: Like Iris and Slide and all those songs. But yeah, watch it. It's going to be great tonight. Disney Plus and Hulu, our iHeartRadio Music Festival.
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0: What time zone am I on? What country am I in?
1: It doesn't matter. It's 5 o'clock somewhere.
0: It's always on 5 in Margaritaville, come to think of it.
1: Yeah, I heard that.
0: You've been there, haven't you?
1: Yes, sir.
0: I've seen your boat there.
1: I've been to Margaritaville a few times.
0: All right. Well, that's good.
1: Stumble my way back.
0: Okay. Well, we just want to make

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3: Tell me something good.
0: A United Airlines flight attendant being praised because, well, quick reflexes and also kindness. There was a mom. The mom's exhausted. And Monique Harris noticed the mom had fallen asleep. And the mom was holding the baby. And the baby was in the lap of the mom falling asleep. And the baby was slowly sliding.
4: Oh.
0: And was about to fall. And babies aren't supposed to fall. I've learned. Right. Yeah.
5: That'd be bad.
0: And so the flight attendant sees it, runs over and catches her right as she falls and almost hits the ground.
6: That's nice. So cool.
0: So, and then she said, hey, take a nap. I'm good with babies. I'll hold the baby.
6: That's what I saw. I saw the picture of the flight attendant holding the baby in that jump seat that she sits in.
0: Yeah, aww. And she did. And the post went viral. The picture went viral. And that's amazing. And I'm letting... Here we go. Here's sexism Bobby coming out.
6: Uh-oh.
0: I'm letting a woman flight attendant do that. I'm not letting a dude... I'm thanking him for saving the baby, but I'm not letting the dude hold the baby. But
5: even as a flight attendant in front of everybody
6: right,
5: else...
6: Right, he's not alone
5: he's
6: with
5: not
6: your baby.
5: Alone.
0: But if I fall asleep, he might... I'm not letting...
5: But the jump seat, all eyes are on him.
0: Sexism Bobby's coming out. No, dude. Woman, yes. Dude, no.
6: Got it.
0: Great story. That's what it's all about.
1: That was Tell Me Something Good.

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2: I'm going to mix in some of these iHeartRadio Music Festival artists like Kenny Chesney and Stella Lefty and Goo Goo Dolls. And then we're going to do some Kenny Rogers and Alan Jackson and Bruno Mars. If you have never heard the dance party, hold on to your britches. It's next.
0: Bones.
2: 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So

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1: All right, we're about to hop into the Friday morning dance party. And don't forget, tonight and tomorrow at the T-Mobile Arena, it's iHeartRadio Music Festival presented by Capital One. We're going to hit you with some of those artists, too, in the dance party here. So let's go.
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Morning Dance Party. 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All right, we're back in it. Friday Morning Dance Party. 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

0: All right, we're going to throw it back a long way. Long way. 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
3: Easy trivia. The category is red things. Eddie, what famous soda comes in a red can and is known for its secret formula?
20: Oh, that's Coke.
3: Correct. Ooh. Coca-Cola. Correct.
21: Oh.
3: Red things. Amy, what fast food chain is famous for its red-haired girl mascot?
22: Wendy's.
3: Correct. Abby, what's the name of the iconic red character from Sesame Street who loves to talk about himself in third person?
22: Oh, that's Oscar the... Oh.
3: Elmo says you should say his name.
20: Oh, my God.
23: Elmo. Yeah.
3: If you got kicked out of this round, you'd be out. Oscar's green. Yeah. Lunchbox, what famous fruit is known for being red and is associated with Snow White?
21: An apple.
3: Correct. Now, if they miss it from here out, they'll hear this sound.
24: You've been booed.
3: Eddie's wearing the tiara. He's the champion. Eddie, one more point. He wins the season.
20: I've been here for a bit.
3: Amy, two. Lunchbox, one. The category is USA.
25: USA. USA.
3: What's the capital of the United States, Eddie?
20: Washington, D.C.
3: Correct. Hey. Amy, how many stars are on the American flag?
22: 50.
3: Correct. Abby, how many stripes are on the American flag?
22: 13.
3: Correct. Lunchbox, what's the national bird of the United States?
21: Ah, oh, man, hold on.
3: Okay.
20: Come on, dude.
3: What's the national bird?
21: The eagle.
3: Correct.
21: I almost called it a hawk. I had to stop.
3: The category is game shows.
21: Oh, yeah.
3: Eddie, what game show features contestants guessing the most popular answers to survey questions?
20: Survey says Family Feud.
3: Correct. Amy, what game show has contestants spin a giant wheel to win money and prizes?
22: Wheel of Fortune.
3: Correct. Abby, what game show asks contestants questions with the answers in the form of a question?
22: What is? That's Jeopardy.
3: Correct. Lunchbox, what game show gives contestants lifelines, including phone a friend?
21: Who Wants to Be a Millionaire?
3: Correct. Everybody's still in. The category is the answer starts with W. Eddie, what pop duo sang the song Wake Me Up Before You Go-Go?
20: Ooh, with a W. Wham.
3: Correct. Amy, what U.S. state is the home to Seattle?
22: Washington.
3: Correct. Abby, what's the name of the character with glasses and a red and white striped shirt that people have to find?
22: Waldo.
3: Correct. Lunchbox, what retail giant has the slogan, save money, live better?
21: Walmart.
3: Correct. The category is double D's.
20: Oh, wow. Lunchbox.
21: I like this.
3: The category is double D's. No one has been eliminated thus far. If Eddie wins, he's the champ again. Eddie, what fantasy role-playing game has been around since 1974?
20: Dungeons and Dragons.
3: Correct. Amy, what actor played the Penguin in Batman Returns and Louis De Palma on Taxi?
22: Danny DeVito.
3: Correct. Abby, what Disney character is Donald Duck's girlfriend?
22: Oh, Daisy Duck.
3: Correct. Lunchbox, what superhero is the alter ego of Matt Murdock, a blind lawyer who fights crime in New York City?
21: There's only one double D I know. Daredevil.
3: Correct.
1: Oh, wow.
20: Good job, dude.
3: The category is TV dads. Eddie, what's the name of the dad on The Simpsons?
20: Homer Simpson.
3: Correct. Amy, what's the name of the dad on Full House?
22: Danny Tanner.
3: Correct. Abby, what's the name of the dad / uncle on The Fresh Prince of Bel-Air?
22: Oh, no. This is where I go. Oh, shoot. I'm not going to get it.
3: What's the name of the dad / uncle on The Fresh Prince of Bel-Air?
22: The dad.
3: 5 seconds?
22: Slow down. I don't know. Danny Smith.
3: Yeah, that's correct.
20: Wow, Abby.
22: Wow. Not right. No.
3: Boner.
24: You've been boo.
3: If I say uncle, uncle. Nothing?
22: No, no.
3: Uncle Phil?
22: Oh, yeah.
3: Yeah.
22: Okay.
1: Would you have Jesse? Would you have accepted that?
3: Uncle Phil?
1: Uh-huh.
3: Yeah.
21: That's his name.
3: I said dad / uncle.
1: Okay. I didn't know if we had to say Philip Banks.
3: Yeah, I would have accepted that too. Yeah.
22: Oh.
3: Philip Banks, Judge Philip Banks, Uncle Philip Banks. Lunchbox, what's the name of the dad on Family Matters?
21: Carl Winslow.
3: Correct.
21: Whoa!
3: The category is logo colors.
20: Oh, man.
3: Traditionally, what color is the X in FedEx, Eddie?
20: Wow. What color is the X on FedEx?
3: EX.
20: Yeah. Okay. The word X.
3: Yeah.
20: Short for express. I'm going to go with, I think it's orange. I think traditionally the X part is orange. Give me orange.
3: Bone him.
21: Oh!
1: Is it not?
24: You've been boned.
1: What is it?
20: How is it? Purple?
1: Wait, I thought it was, it's purple.
20: Mike.
21: You had 50% chance.
20: Mike, he's colorblind.
3: I didn't write the questions.
1: I had orange.
5: I had to do a double check here.
3: Okay.
5: It is orange.
3: Oh, wow. You're back.
20: Wow.
3: You're back. What was purple in it?
5: The bed.
3: Oh, okay. Well, you're still in. Hey, look, I don't know the difference. I didn't fight it or agree.
20: Man, my heart stopped for a second.
21: Ray, can you unbone him?
3: You're not losing. Yeah. Unbone.
20: Oh.
24: You've been boned. Unbone.
3: All right, good. Amy, what two colors are the Shell and the Shell gas station logo?
1: Oh. I mean, I'm just going to have to...
3: What two colors are the Shell?
1: I know that there's yellow.
3: The Shell gas station.
1: And there's logo. Red. I see yellow and red right now, and I'm trying to... that's where I get gas. Like, I'm
3: need an answer?
1: In. The Shells are red.
3: Need an answer?
1: The Shells are red.
3: What two colors are the
1: Shell? Oh, I thought you were saying, yellow and red.
3: Correct. The Shells are yellow, and the red's the trace.
20: Wow, that was crazy.
21: Hey, what two colors? Red.
3: Hey, then she got angry with me.
21: Red! I said red!
1: Sorry, I am stupid. Yellow and red.
3: Lunchbox.
21: Yeah.
3: What color is the bottom of the Pepsi logo?
1: The what?
3: What color is the bottom of the Pepsi logo? So it's Pepsi logo is, you know what it looks like?
21: Yeah, I kind of do. I mean, I wish I drank Cokes, man.
20: No, he said Pepsi.
21: That's what I call him.
3: Oh, he's saying Cokes isn't all types of
21: coffee. Yeah. Oh, man.
3: What do you see in your head right now? Like, what's the logo look like?
21: I see, you know what? I'm just going with it, man.
3: Yeah.
21: I see a little thing here, a thing here, and a thing on the bottom. So there's three little sections.
3: Okay.
21: Blue, red, white. Give me white.
3: You're right about the sections, and you got the three colors right, but it's blue on the bottom. It's literally red, white, blue. Like, America.
20: Oh, wow.
1: Oh, Pepsi's in white.
24: You've been booed.
3: Right. Pepsi is written in the white part, the middle part.
1: Oh, so that's interesting. So it goes in red, white, blue.
21: Mike, you want to do another double check on that one?
3: I'm looking at it.
21: All right. Double check. Just checking,
3: man. Sorry, Lunchbox, you've been out.
21: Man. All right, it's going to be unboned.
3: The next category is, with two people remaining, country band lead singers.
1: Oh.
3: Eddie, name the lead singer of Lone Star. He was a lead singer from 1994 to 2007.
20: What the crap? What's this guy's name? Oh, no.
3: The lead singer of Lone Star from 94 to 2007.
20: He's been in our studio before. And I can tell you exactly what he looks like. He's not a short fella. Kind of tall.
3: 5 seconds.
20: Gosh. Can I give you just his first name?
3: No.
20: Okay. John Rich.
3: What would you have said the first name is?
20: Ronnie.
3: Richie.
20: Gosh, Richie.
1: Oh, Ritz, you got the Rich from.
20: Oh.
3: Richie McDonald.
20: Richie McDonald.
3: You can bone him now.
24: You've Let's been boned.
3: Amy for the win.
1: I know.
3: Who's the lead singer of Alabama?
20: She might know this.
1: St. Jude.
20: That's your answer?
1: No. I'm trying to picture him doing St. Jude commercials. You know what I mean?
3: Who's the lead singer of the band Alabama? 5 seconds.
1: Randy Owens.
20: Oh.
1: Owen.
20: Oh.
3: Owens was your answer.
20: Oh.
3: It's Randy Owens.
1: Oh, that's dirty.
20: Oh, that is dirty.
3: I know.
20: Dang.
3: I know.
1: Okay, Randy Owen.
3: Yes, he missed it.
20: That's crazy. We're back,
21: Amy,
20: baby.
21: You had it.
1: Maybe I was going to say back. Randy Owens is who you're looking
3: answer?
1: For.
3: Randy Owens is
1: Randy
3: my
1: Owens
3: answer.
1: Owens is my answer.
3: No, I'm sorry. You know you don't get that right.
20: Dang, dang, dang.
3: You know you don't get that right.
21: Amy.
20: Hey, okay. Good one, though, Amy.
3: Hey, did you bone her already?
24: You've been booed.
3: Sudden death.
21: Wow.
20: Let's go.
1: So we ring in?
3: Yeah, three questions. The category is prime numbers.
20: What? What is that?
3: Here we go. What's the only even prime number?
1: Amy. Two.
3: Correct. Oh, Jeff said.
20: I don't know. I was going to guess a number. Four, maybe.
3: All right. The next category is 80s music. What band had a hit with the song Take On Me and
20: Eddie.
3: Eddie.
20: Uh-huh.
3: Correct.
21: That was tough.
1: What?
3: Down to the final question. Come on, Eddie, baby. This is for the championship.
20: Come on.
3: The category is it rhymes with pink.
1: Pink.
3: Buzz in for the championship. What's an acronym used to describe couples with both partners?
1: Amy.
3: Go ahead.
1: DINK.
3: Correct.
1: Dual income, no kids.
20: What?
1: Let's go.
3: Both partners earn an income but have chosen not to have children. DINK, dual income, no kids.
20: Gosh.
3: Your winner is Amy! Good game, guys.
20: It's so close. I can't close the deal. Like, I come so close.
3: Good game, guys.
20: Dang, good job, Amy.
3: Amy's a champ. Bobby Bones Show. Fun Fact Friday is next. There are so many tigers in America that people just own. I'm kind of blown away by it. And then also what you can do, wherever you are right now, to remember things better. Fun Fact Friday next.
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7: Fun Fact Friday.
15: I'll go first. There is scientific proof that closing your eyes makes it easier to remember accurate details of things that you saw. So a lot of times when you try to remember, you do close your eyes and go, okay, sorry. There's a reason we naturally do it, because it helps us. Mm. Do you guys ever do that?
21: Mm-hmm. Yeah.
20: Yeah, I guess
21: like
20: so.
21: Whenever we play a game and we're trying to come up with an answer, I close my eyes sometimes.
15: Oh, interesting. That'd be recall. Like you're using your eye closing for recall.
21: Yeah.
15: Because I do that too sometimes. Like, let me think. Also, if I'm trying to remember something for some reason, I look up. I'm like, okay, what is it? And why am I looking up?
20: Just look up.
15: Maybe God hands it to me.
20: Oh, maybe.
1: Yeah, maybe.
15: Never thought of that. Amy?
1: Wombats are the only known animals on Earth to produce square poop.
15: Not sure what a wombat is. It feels to me like it's a bat, but what's the difference?
20: They're cute, aren't they? Like, I feel like I've Googled that before.
21: Do they fly?
1: Here, let me show you.
15: No, they don't look like they fly.
1: They look like a little guinea pig.
15: Like a guinea pig meets a bear.
1: Which also, fun fact, when I was in Ecuador, a guinea pig is a delicacy.
20: Ooh, to eat.
1: Yeah, they have it on the restaurant menus.
20: Yeah, I'm not getting that.
21: Did you eat it?
15: They eat guinea pigs?
1: No, I didn't try it because that just was really freaking me out. But it is a delicacy there.
15: Wombats look cute. I feel like they shouldn't have the name bat.
20: Because they don't look like bats at all.
15: They don't do anything like a bat. They don't fly. They don't live in Gotham City. There's nothing happening here. Lunchbox.
21: Yeah, back when Grover Cleveland was the president, telephone technology was new and they didn't have a switchboard operator. So if you called the White House, he answered the phone himself.
20: Wow. Grover.
21: Hey, that's what's awesome. Up, Grover?
20: And that name Grover needs to come back.
15: I do cool like name. It, but it does exist within Sesame Street.
20: That's true. Grover.
15: Grover, one of the more underrated. Because he's kind of, like sloppy floppy.
20: Is he the blue one?
15: Yeah, he's blue. Yeah,
20: love it.
15: Grover's kind of cool. Eddie.
20: Okay, so do you guys know that we are stroking our cats all wrong? So apparently the cat, what?
15: Just a weird way to say
21: yeah,
15: it, man.
21: Don't say that.
20: The cat prefers to be stroked under the chin, behind the ears, but we always go in the belly and the tail, and the cat does not like it.
15: The tail.
1: I can tell you, my cat hates the tail.
20: Yeah.
1: She'll bite you.
15: Who goes to the tail?
20: Oh, if you stroke it all the way from like the head down to the tail, you don't do that?
15: I don't grab the tail and run itself out, no.
20: Oh.
15: I also don't have a cat.
20: Right.
15: But I'm not a tail.
20: Yeah, so, and they said too that cats deal with it because they want to get fed, but they don't like it.
15: Hmm. Ransom payments are tax deductible.
1: Interesting.
21: Huh.
15: You just have to show something, either a receipt or more likely a police report as proof of your loss.
21: Oh, I was thinking the person that got the ransom.
1: No,
20: the payer.
15: No, they don't.
1: They pay it out.
21: I was like, man, they really have to report that?
15: What if like ransom payments that you get have to be taxed? Man. And you go and you pay taxes on it and they're like, wait, you got a ransom payment? So you kidnapped someone?
20: Okay, but you paid your taxes.
15: But we have to arrest you for this. But yeah, you're clear of tax. Yeah, so ransom payments are tax deductible.
20: Huh. So just pay it.
15: Which is kind of weird. I guess if you wanted to really like get around the system, just fake a kidnapping.
1: Mm-hmm.
20: And pay the ransom.
15: Pay a big ransom, and then they take that money and they put it back in, like launder it back to you. Then you get to write off.
1: Just go ahead and make it like.
15: I just came up with a crime.
20: You're like, write this down.
15: Yeah. There are more tigers in Americans' backyards than zoos, and in the wild.
21: That's weird.
20: Drug dealers.
15: There are only 4,000 to 5,000 tigers in the wild, and there are at least that kept as exotic pets.
1: Wow,
20: that's crazy.
15: That there's that many. That's
20: I did
15: wild.
20: See something where, like, I think there are more tigers in Texas than there are in all of Asia or something.
15: There just must be so many tigers.
20: Yeah, I didn't know that.
15: That we don't see, that people just have. I don't want to say
1: No tiger has same stripes.
20: That's crazy.
21: Mm-hmm. That's wild.
15: Well, no human has same fingerprints.
20: That's crazy, too.
1: That's what they compare it to.
15: And no human has same stripes.
1: Okay.
15: Good and point. No tiger has same fingerprints. Think about that. What's the only number where the letters spelling it out are in alphabetical order? I'm going to give you guys 15 seconds.
21: Wait, say that again.
15: There's only one number when spelled that all the letters are in alphabetical order.
20: They are?
15: Yes. Only one number, go. I give you 15 seconds. So one number where the letters spelling it out are in alphabetical order. You have 5 seconds. See if anybody comes up with it.
21: I got it.
15: If you have it,
21: yeah.
15: New level of intelligence.
20: I got it.
1: Y'all do?
20: I mean, I'm going to guess.
15: What's your guess?
20: 4.
15: Okay, do them.
20: F.
15: Okay.
20: A, B, C, D, E, F, G, H, I, J, K, L, M, O, P, L, O.
15: Okay.
20: U. R. Dang it, R got me.
15: Amy? Lunchbox might have it, so I'm going to let him sit on it.
1: I don't have it.
15: Wait, pick a number, any number.
1: No, I can't, because any number that's coming to my mind, it's not right.
15: Just pick a number anyway.
1: Okay.
20: Any number.
1: No, it can't. It can be.
15: It doesn't matter if it's wrong.
1: Just but I don't want to be wrong.
15: Just pick a number.
21: Well, you're wrong if you don't guess.
1: One, and it's not one.
20: It's not one.
15: No, but did you know one is the only number where if you spell it backward, it's in the reverse order.
20: Okay.
15: It's the only one there.
1: Huh?
15: Dang, it's
21: I'm wrong.
15: To the end of the beginning. One is that backward order.
1: Oh.
15: Lunchbox, what'd you have?
21: Dang it. I just realized it. 8. It's wrong.
15: Why?
20: 8 is wrong.
21: H and I.
15: Do it.
21: A, B, C, E, F, H, I. E is, and then I, G, H, T. I forgot about.
20: And then G is way before.
15: G and H are yeah, right? Oh, they're before the I. Oh, yeah, you're way off.
21: Yeah.
15: I believed you.
20: So what is it?
15: 40. F-O-R-T-Y.
20: Oh.
15: F-O-L-M-N-O-P-Q-R-R-T-L-M-N-O-P-Q-R-S-T. And why?
21: Do you know how long it was taking me to get to 40? Yeah, I gave you 10 seconds.
20: Never gotten to 40.
15: I gave you 15. I knew you wouldn't get it. I just wanted to give you a minute to chase it. So, okay, there you go. Fun Fact Friday.
3: Fun Fact Friday.
6: Yay! Bones.
15: Now let's play Dan and Shay. Here is Say So.

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22: All right, there's a family in Utah. Three of their sons have muscular dystrophy, so they're in wheelchairs. Well, they've never been able to travel all together because that's a lot to haul around. Well, an anonymous donor bought them a wheelchair accessible van, and now they get to ride around all together as a family.
8: Wow, a van. It sounds like Walker Hayes' story a bit.
22: Yeah.
8: There was no muscular dystrophy, but Walker Hayes, the guy who had Applebee's on Applebee's.
22: Fancy life.
8: Yeah. Yeah. Their family was struggling, and this guy named Craig, who was a pastor, bought them a van.
7: Craig, because they have so many kids.
8: Yeah. I think 100. Noah's Ark of children.
22: Yeah, he gifted. I think it was like one of theirs, and he just like walked up to him at like a sporting event and handed him the title and was like, this is yours now.
8: They don't know who gifted the van to the family?
22: It's totally anonymous. It began after the boy's grandfather told another family about their transportation challenges, and that prompted a family to... an anonymous family out there to take care of buying the van. And others contributed towards it as well, but it looks like it was a community effort and just really special gift.
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0: 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It's Michelle Buckles. If you're listening in Troy or Springboro, we want to thank you for having us on. It's Dayton's News Country 1039.
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It's called Finders Keepers. If you haven't heard it yet, going to play it again coming up just after 11 o'clock.

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Dayton's New Country, 103.9. It's Michelle Buckles. Thanks so much for hanging out with me today. If there's something you want to hear, just use the talkback feature on our iHeartRadio app. When you're listening in the app, tap that red microphone button. Your message is delivered to us right in the studio.

Sweden's new country 103.9. What do you say we get through this workday together? Yeah. With the best music in the country. Woo!

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I always think it's so interesting when Dictionary.com releases different words they've added to Dictionary.com for the year. And they added 5,900 new words. Most of them, they're calling them like internet slang words like IYKYK.

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It's Michelle Buckles. Thanks so much for hanging out with me today. 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
1: I feel like Bailey Zimmerman has definitely been laying low, keeping a low profile after the whole hotel situation. 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

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It's Michelle Buckles on Dayton's New Country 103.9. 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

0: 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I'm Bobby Bones.
1: Hope you have a great weekend. 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I almost went to jail. Lunchbox says his wife has lost her mind. 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

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Mr. Kenny Chesney taking the stage tonight, live from Vegas. 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

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It's Michelle Buckles, and we are keeping this country rolling. 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

0: Dayton's number one for new country. Dayton's new country, 103.9. Okay, do you remember Jimmy from Yellowstone? He was supposed to have his own spinoff show, and then that got canceled, but found out yesterday that Jimmy from Yellowstone is going to bring his role back in the new season of Marshals. So cannot wait for that new season. It premieres Sunday, October 4th. You're in
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0: 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I'm Bobby Bones.
1: 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Lunchbox says his wife has lost her mind. 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
1: A couple of my New Year's resolutions this year were, one, I want to read more. Two, I want to go to bed earlier. I have not been good at either one of those things. Like, actually been terrible at going to bed earlier. I'm such a night owl. And I was reading how they say sticking to a bedtime and just being consistent, going to bed the same time every night is key to feeling well-rested in the morning. And I can tell you tonight and tomorrow, definitely won't be going to bed early. 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

Dayton's number one for new country. Dayton's new country, 103.9. It's Michelle Buckles. Thanks so much for hanging with me. Have a great rest of your Friday. Have a fabulous weekend. Bailey Zimmerman, here's Chevy Silverado.

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My name's Corey. 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
1: That's the iHeart Country World premiere of Finders Keepers. Luke Bryan and Luke Combs. Finally, the Lukes getting together. Took long enough, right? Well worth the wait, though. Saw Luke Bryan's new album, Signs, out today, and we'll be playing that song for you throughout the rest of the day.

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It's going down today and tomorrow, our iHeartRadio Music Festival after work today. 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

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To this day.

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My name is Corey, and thanks for hanging out with us today. 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

Dane's home for New Country 103.9. That's on Luke Bryan's new album, which is out today, Finders Keepers with Luke Combs. 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

0: 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I'm Bobby Bones.
1: 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Lunchbox says his wife has lost her mind. 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
1: 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It's on Luke Bryan's new album, Signs, which is out today. And if you only caught a part of that song, I'll play it again for you after 6:00.

0: 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I'll play you Kenny next. He's a part of our iHeartRadio Music Festival, which kicks off tonight. Catch it all streaming on Disney Plus and Hulu. I hope you got some good snacks for it. Here's Jelly Roll.
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It's Dane's New Country, 103.9. My name's Corey, and thanks for hanging out with us today. We appreciate you. 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

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My name's Corey, and we are keeping this country music going. 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

Dayton's new country, 103.9. Took a while, but it finally happened. The Lukes getting together there. Luke Bryan, Luke Combs. That was Finders Keepers, the iHeart Country World premiere. Luke Bryan's new album, Signs, which is out today. And if you only heard a little bit of that song, we'll get it on again for you after 7.

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0: 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I'm Bobby Bones.
1: 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Lunchbox says his wife has lost her mind. 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
1: Dan and Shay, that is Say So with Wayne D and Shay Hamilton. Thanks for letting us be a part of your Friday. That world premiere Friday at that. How about this one? Luke Bryan, Luke Combs. This is Finders Keepers. It's brand new. First, right here. Check it out.

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Moving on. 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
1: 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Thanks to Capital One. It's two nights, one stage, Vegas. You want to come hang, right? Well, obviously, if you're listening, you're likely not in Vegas, or maybe you are listening to us on the pole there. 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

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Thank you so much for hanging with us tonight. We appreciate y'all. Hey, we play it back to back, so you just got to let us know what you want to hear. 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We are Dayton's number one for New Country. Yeah, he's-

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2: All right, first we start things out with Luke Bryan. He is getting ready to play the Purple City, Roku City. How cool is that? Yeah.
3: That's cool.
2: Fans can watch it for free, too. It's his live from Roku City performance that's going to launch actually tomorrow.
3: That's so crazy.
2: I know, right? And it's crazy because he just released that song with Luke Combs. So I wonder if Luke Combs is going to make an appearance.
3: Ooh, Tay starting rumors, y'all.
2: I don't know, but it would be awesome. Just saying.
3: Yeah, I agree.
2: Next, big congratulations to Jake Owen, who reached a massive personal milestone yesterday. He posted on his Instagram and told fans that he's been 5 years sober.
3: That's huge. Congrats,
2: yeah,
3: Jake.
2: Yeah, so we love seeing that. And then last, fans of South Park and country music got a little added bonus from Brad Paisley. The season 29 premiere of the animated series features Brad performing an original song, but it was written especially for that episode.
3: This dude is like a legend in the game, and he's writing music for South Park. That is awesome.
2: I think it's kind of funny, yeah.
3: He's always been a fan of South Park.
2: So. Oh, has he?
3: Yeah, oh yeah.
2: Oh, how cool. So now
3: it's cool to see that come full circle.
2: Yeah, it's like a goal. That was cool. Yeah. Well, that's your iHeartCountry Roundup with Tay.
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